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Yeah, and good morning, everybody. Welcome back to another episode of Connecting Service right here on Kiss FM, baby. Massive, massive love to all of our Kiss members. Hope you're having a great start to your week, to your morning. And of course, the patron saints of Connecting Service. I love you all very, very dearly. Give you a shout out by name quite shortly. I am stoked to be back playing music. As always, I've got a really fun selection of tunes for us today. This tune is called Punk Funk by Picasso. And this will pretty much set the tone for the whole episode. We're just going to stay with some nice techie stuff. A little bit breaky and glitchy and like a little bit of an organic edge on some of them. That should be very, very fun. And a solid smattering of local Melbourne producers as well. You'll hear a solid selection of them mixed through. Other than that, I'll catch up with you in a little bit. Let's just lock in. I'm Waylon Smithers. I got you till 11:30. Let's go.

0: Alrighty, we're actually going to pop off to a very quick little ad break, and we're going to jump straight back into that banger on the other side. Keep it locked.
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Oh yeah, this track is Perkaholic by Mayurashka, and this is brought to you by the local NAM record label Animals Dancing, headed by the incomparable Andy

Yeah. Baby, what is going on?

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1: 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So, don't forget Houseworks every Wednesday from 6 p.m. live at the home of dance music in Australia,

Alrighty, let's have a little yarn about it. I've been awfully quiet this episode. You've barely heard me say peep. So let me know what you were listening to. First and foremost, hit me up on cs.radio if you have any questions or you want to know what the tunes are. I know they're mostly played at different tempos, so Shazam probably isn't helping you out much. But yeah, I'll let you know what you were listening to. I'll rattle off some artists, but yeah, hit me up, cs.radio on Instagram. We can connect, we can chat, you can show me some music. I'd bloody love that, that'd be excellent. But there are some patron saints of connecting service who are the reason why I get out of bed every morning, the reason why I love coming in here and playing music for you all. Their names are Jason Lasso, Dave Topgal, and Budstafford Jones. Hell yeah, thank you kindly for supporting Connecting Service. Hope you're enjoying our little techie selection today. These tracks are just so nice and easy to listen to. Anything else I wanted to say? No, not really. Just massive love, our KISS members. If you're not a member and you're listening to us right now, maybe go ahead and sign up. It's only $55 for the whole year. You heard that correctly, $55 for the whole year. I'm not throwing shade on any venues, but I have been out recently and paid $40 entry for a nightclub. Like, woo-hoo-hoo. So $55, it's a pretty bloody good deal. The whole world is getting more expensive, but not the KISS FM membership. $55, and you get a t-shirt, key ring, stickers. It's a pretty bloody good deal. And you get music in that, get to keep music in the hands of the people. We're all real life people around here. We love what we do. We're in it for the love of the game. And yeah, you can always reach out. The ad say, reach out to Timmy and Kate. Hit us up on an email. We got payment plans. We'll hook you up. And yeah, I'm not sure how filled it is, but I did see Timmy reaching out for new KISS FM DJs, guest mixes, or maybe your own show. Get amongst it. I'll tell you this much. If you were thinking about it, just do it. It's the best thing that's ever happened to me. I really love it in here. Okay, that's about enough of me. I've been waffling on again. Massive love, Jason Lasso, Dave Topgal, and Budstafford Jones. You guys are the realest. I got you for like another 14 minutes and 20 seconds. You keep it locked. Oh, sorry, I totally skipped over telling you what you've been listening to. So, one of the main things you have to check out is Duca Bianco. I played a fair few tracks by that Italian-based record label, Duca Bianco, especially at the start. And then I had a little bit of Animals Dancing. I had Suzanne Croft in there. What else should I let you know about? We had a Dreams track. Dreams, the Australian-based, or they were from Australia, the head of Multiculti Records. Other than that, just check out Duca Bianco, Animals Dancing, yep. Oh, the other one we had from Animals Dancing was by Mayurashika. But yeah, other than that, you can hit me up if you're super duper desperate for the tracks. You know where to hit me up. Keep it locked.

Alrighty, I'm gonna love yous and leave yous with this last track. I've been Waylon Smithers. You've been a bloody legend. I'll be back same time, same place next week. And yeah, if you want to know about any of those songs, hit me up on cs.radio. I didn't announce all of them. Big love. I'll be back next week.

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Hey, good morning, Kiss. Here we go with another Love Is the Answer radio show with me, Nikki, co-creator. This show is being sponsored by Kiki Events, and we have the lineup for the big party that's on July the 21st at Ithaca in Ibiza on the San Antonio. Now, this is going to be a big night, and we've got Reagan headlining. We've also got Lumar and Lee B and Hungry Loons and myself. Now, that's going to be on July the 21st at Ithaca. So make sure you drop by Kiki Events on the Instagram, and that'll pick up all your details. Now, this week we're hitting peak summer down here in Europe, and we've had loads of funky Latin house tracks dropped in our inbox. So this week we're going to drop you a nice mix of these. Big one from Mark Knight. We've also got Tommy V and Jax Lunar. We've also got another one by Alex Zigolo and Miquel Nunez. But we're going to start off the show with a track called Celebration by Super Mini and Frankie Romano.

everybody. This is your girl, Barbara Tucker of the B-Star Music Group. Yes, Brooklyn, baby. And you are listening to the co-creators Love the Answer radio show. Let's get rocking. It's about

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0: Thanks for checking out the show. This show will be repeated as always on the early hours of Monday morning. 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
3: Hey, hey, beautiful souls. Welcome to another episode of the My Other Side of the Moon radio show, where the light never really fades, the drums keep breathing, and every groove tells its own story. I'm Sounds Human, subbing in for Breeze in the Sun, who just welcomed a beautiful baby girl into this world. All our love to her and the entire family. Now let's bring you back to our little corner of the universe for Afro and Organic House done right. We're easing into it today. No rush, just letting the energy roll in naturally. Kicking things off is In the Rain by Dan Tenev. Smooth, reflective, and a little hypnotic. From there, we transition straight into a record that needs absolutely no introduction. It's Vanko featuring Aya, Matsani. This is one of the biggest tunes of 2025 and is definitely still topping the charts in 2026. Enjoy. Take a breath and let it all settle in. We're officially on.

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keeping the energy glowing, that was Glauco with his new track, Gopher Mambo, a heavy Afro House record that hits your speakers with tight drums, punchy bass, and serious Latin energy, out on One Day Forever Records. Before we drift apart, dive into our Spotify playlist. Curated sounds for every part of your day, from soft mornings to late night grooves. Catch us on socials too. That's where we share the stories behind the music, early previews, and everything happening in the Moon universe. Big love to Pat Rich and the whole My Other Side of the Moon family for keeping this journey alive.

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5: 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Hi, I'm Timus. I'm just going to kick straight into some flavours under my Micro Jackson moniker. 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

Every day all around us, we see the consequences of silence manifest themselves in the form of discrimination, violence, genocide, and war. In the classroom, I challenge my students to explore the silences in their own lives and poetry. We work together to fill those spaces, to recognize them, to name them, to understand that they don't have to be sources of shame.

I spent so much of my life telling people the things they wanted to hear instead of the things they needed to. Told myself I wasn't meant to be anyone's conscience because I still had to figure out being my own. So sometimes I just wouldn't say anything. Appeasing ignorance with my silence, unaware that validation doesn't need words to endorse its existence.

spend so much time listening to the things people are saying that we rarely pay attention to the things they don't. Silence is the residue of fear. It is

Left it is the sound, after the loop, already tied, it is charring, it is change, it is privilege, it is pain. There is no time to pick your battles, when your battles have already picked you. I will not let silence wrap itself around my indecision. I will tell Christian that he is a lion, a sanctuary of bravery and brilliance. I will ask that homeless man what his name is and how his day was, because sometimes all people want to be is human. I will tell that woman that my students can talk about transcendentalism like their last name was Thoreau. And just because you watch one episode of The Wire doesn't mean you know anything about my kids. So this year, instead of giving something up, I will live every day as if it were a microphone tucked under my tongue, a stage on the underside of my inhibition. Because who has to have a soapbox?

0: Tune in to Kiss FM at 7 p.m. this Friday for Heartbeats, the definitive sound of queer techno in Nam. 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
1: 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So let's keep kicking it. 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
6: 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Let's kick it.

0: How are we delighted for you to do an intro for Woman's World?
1: 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That's perhaps what you want.
0: Please tell me what you're up to.
1: Oh, this is what I'm up to. Just listen.

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0: Robert and Mike Cole. It's called Optimism. Balcazara and Hector Cortez in there with Dream Universe. Hernan Chabelo with Shadows and Rain. And first up, that very sped up version of Afro Medusa's Pasilda. That was the K Yen mix. There you go, up to date. Back in the hot seat here on the beautiful drive after a week away, but good to be back.
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0: That is a Glauco, I think you pronounce it, excuse me, G-L-A-U-K-O with Calypso. New one from Fisher called What a Life from DJ Cone and Mark Placios. And Rombeat, we heard Press Play. And first up, Earth and Days, it's time for house. And when is it not time for house music? I don't know, but... what it is time for is a quick live read about Miller X and the wonderful job they do if you want to get yourself a novated lease, whether for an electric car or a non-electric car. 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

0: Marcus Leese and Ben Miller. Alan Sweat It Out. It's called So Good. Courtier with that cover of Small Town Boy. Joachim Pastor with Perseverance. Harmonique with Fade Away. And first up, Groove Armada and Love Seam. The Mid spelled M-Y-D. Mix. There you go. Back soon.
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0: time for me to go. Noah's up with Neoteric FM and a very special profile. I won't tell you who the profile's on, but it's going to be a good show. 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
2: And I'm extra excited for today, as this week's show is a very special one indeed. The music we enjoy today is what it is because of what's come before. I think it's important and rewarding to turn back the clock and dive into the influences. Today's show is the first of this Spotlight series, where we do exactly that. This Tuesday, we're going to shine the spotlight on underground resistance. Known as You Are, we're going to listen to the tracks that made them, as well as the stories

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socioeconomic challenges, as well as exploitative radio and music industries. You are Pioneer to Sound for the People.

such a tough tune. This is Assault. You can really hear the connection to the industrial landscape of Detroit in the 90s. Started by Banks and Mills. You'd recognize some of the other members. There's a list as long as my arm, but they include Robert Hood, DJ Orlando, Gerald Donald, James Stinson. This next tune really defined this era for UR.

to these first four tracks we've been listening to. Really symbolize the origins of You Are. We had The Theory, Rage and Assault, the latter two both from the 1991 EP Riot. Finishing up with this one, this is 1991's The Final Frontier. A real masterpiece. You'll notice that all these tracks are also anonymous. They're all just listed by Underground Resistance, and this is done with intention. The crew really wanted to outlast their own lives and create conversations and music that would survive long past their passing. If you could see what's happening here with the label covers, you'd see there's a real military adoption for their branding. This is really meant to represent the ongoing battle that the people of Detroit were experiencing at the time, both financially and culturally. Also tried to synonymize the grit and discipline of the Detroit people. We're going to keep it rolling here, moving into a different sort of era, though time-wise not that far apart. Moving into 1991, you can really see some more funk and electro influences creep in. This is Neoteric FM on Noah Power, the Underground Resistance Spotlight. Keep it locked. We'll

This is Nation to Nation. You can really see where they went into a electro and funk inspired era here. The prominence of Motown definitely playing its part here. This is the title track of the 1991 EP. Before that we have Body and Soul, also from the same EP. Gonna go for a little break now. We're gonna hear the end of this.

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4: 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A 1-year membership means you get special offers like door lists and all that good stuff. 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This is Sometimes I Feel Like by Underground Resistance.

Hope you're all okay with a slight change of pace there. After finishing off our little deep dive into Nation to Nation EP, we've listened to X101 and this is X102, respectively. One of the first times we saw a different alias coming in, still released on the UR label. This allowed for the crew to experiment some different sounds. We can hear their real rave influence here. That was drawn from and influenced the scene that was happening in the UK at the time. Hard to believe that all five of these records came out in 1991. Except this one, which was 92. She shows the incredible range of these guys. We're going to skip ahead in time here into 2005. Another moniker here, Galaxy to Galaxy. This one's called High Tech Jazz and is highly influential to the story of UR. If you enjoyed that little more low-key section we had just before, this might be right up your alley. Love this one.

These tunes really represent the expansion and the cosmic years of UR. This is Electronic Warfare, 1995. Then we've got time for just one more, but I've said the best for last. This is one of my favorites of all time. Hope you've enjoyed this spotlight edition of Neoteric FM. Gonna try and keep these once a month. I'm gonna let DJ Rolando take it away with the finisher. This is Knights of the Jaguar.

Wow. I hope you guys are feeling this as much as I am. I'm going to do my sign off now so we can all listen together for the finish. Just like to finish off this show with a thanks to the Underground Resistance. For if it weren't for them, we wouldn't have the techno that we listen to today. A true symbol of strength and resilience. Listening to their music and keeping them alive does the same for their values. So thank you. I have been Noah Power for the last hour. Neoteric FM on Kiss FM. Thanks again for listening. And I'll see you next week. Once more, we have DJ Rolando with Knights of the Jaguar finishing us off from 1999. Catch you next week.

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Very good evening, one and all. I'm Simon Solins. This is Black Label Underground. Welcome aboard. As always, I'm here with you every Tuesday night from 7 till 8:30pm. Tonight being the exception. Bit of overtime for me, but taking you through till 9:30pm and filling in for Luca Magnus. First up, we had Monolink, In My Place, followed by Darkness, Patrice Beaumel. And here we got Guy J, No Drama. 13 minutes after 7. This is Kiss.

You are listening to the sounds of Black Label Underground. Track list for that first segment, as I said before, In My Place, Monolink, Patrice Beaumont, Darkness. Followed by Guy J, No Drama. Then we took a bit of a step back in time with these last couple, Matrix, The Poem, and Dallas Original Mix. After 7. Time for a quick break. Catch you after this.

0: We acknowledge the people of the Kulin Nation as the traditional owners of the land on which our work in the community takes place. 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

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Thanks for your company tonight. Track list for that last segment, a bit to get through here. Coyote, Chris Cargo, Jeremino, Talon, Sound Fusion, Harbour, Original Mix, El Perfume, Martin Godic, Jay Lauder, Strange Wonders. Then we heard from Prof, Tim Green, Sophia, followed by Cobra, Skimmer, Won't Let You Down, Forest, Molak, Sacred Hoop, Newbie Disease, Art Former, Forest Trying, Original Mix, and this one here, Juan Zimenensius, Original Mix of Condor. Time for me to take a quick break. Catch you after this.

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And welcome back. I'm Sam Tollins. This is Black Label Underground, extended edition tonight. Time for the last segment for the evening. And I'll be handing you over to Rob Zile for Brain Food. Really digging this tune, hot off the press. Ian O'Donovan. Regional mix from the ruins. Keep a kiss.

track list for that final segment. Ian O'Donovan from The Ruins. Couple in there from Haft, Aventura and Visions of Paradise. Red Space, DJ Mio's New Era original mix. And gonna leave you with this one here. Drift Into the Dark, Influence, J Vibes. That's it for me. Have yourselves a good week and I'll catch you next week. Stick around, we've got Rob Zyle, Brain Food up next. So I'm Solon, signing off.

We acknowledge the people of the Kulin Nation as the traditional owners of the land on which our work in the community takes place. 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Thank you, Kate, Timmy and the KISS crew. We'll be right back.

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For the next 30 minutes, going to play some techno and a bit of acid. 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
2: 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Come on!
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info. Hi, how you doing? Wherever you are in the world, welcome. Good to have you on board. Now, of course, we got that 1 hour of global dance music I want to present to you this week. Later in the show, I'll serve up that Perfecto classic moment for you, where I go through my record collection and find something I want to play. Also, that Perfecto Mondo moment, we're highlighting brand new releases. Here's one for you that I've been playing on the tour, the World Cup tour that I'm currently on. I teamed up with Gum Gum, this great producers, and we did a version of the House of House. Here it is.

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want to say hi to a few fans around the world. Adrian Dickinson in Chicago, Illinois. Julian Spencer in London, England. Frank Darcy in Las Vegas, Nevada. And Adam White in sunny old Maidstone, Kent. Hi, guys. Hope you're all well and hope to see you somewhere soon. And in the meantime, if you do want to post a comment, head over to

Paul Oakenfold checking out. Thanks for joining me on Planet Perfecto Radio. Always a great time playing in the mix for you guys. Going to leave you with Tiësto's remix of my classic Southern Sun.

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0: We acknowledge the people of the Kulin Nation as the traditional owners of the land on which our work in the community takes place. 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
3: Yo, what is happening? And welcome to a brand new edition of Spinning Sessions. My name is Greg Jake, and this is episode number 686 already. This week, we've got some very fresh electronic music, almost like we just picked it out of the tree or pulled it out of the ground. We've got some brand new releases. We've got a tune of the week. We've got a fan request and an exclusive guest mix this week from one of Spinning's fastest rising new artists, and her story is awesome. It is Yusta. Stand by for her. But let's kick it off with the second voice and their latest release, Don't Leave.

big future rave energy right there. Kevin DeVries, Stylo, together with Eli and Danny. The track is In the Night. Now, let's get into our tune of the week, shall we? This week, we've got Tom and Collins, who have been delivering quality records for years. Their latest 282 is no exception. Deep grooves, beautiful melodies, and one that's been getting a lot of attention

Track titled Shooting Stars, bringing plenty of uplifting energy as we head into the home stretch. But before we get there, we need to get into our fan request, so let's check it out. It is Blaster Jax and Luciana with Time Bomb.

This is Spinning Sessions as we enter the second half of the show with a very special guest mix. This week from up-and-comer Yusta. A little over a year ago, she was working in a factory, decided, I'm done with this. No more driving the forklift and putting boxes on shelves and packing up trucks. No, no, no. She was ready to move to Denmark where she could focus on her craft a little bit more. She dropped a track titled Turn the Lights Off and has been building some serious momentum across Europe. She's put together a reputation for extremely energetic and melodic sets that blend emotion with peak time club energy, and she is here on the show. Let's welcome

0: There she goes. That is Eusta, and that is going to do it for this edition of Spinning Sessions. Thank you so much for tuning in, and make sure that you follow us at Spinning Records and at Spinning Sessions to stay up to date with all things spinning. We'll be back with a brand new episode for you guys next week. Until then, turn it up, keep jamming, and adios.
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0: acknowledge the people of the Kulin Nation as the traditional owners of the land on which our work in the community takes place. 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

0: Guys, I'm EDX, and you're locked into another episode of No Excuses. I've got an awesome selection of fresh music lined up for you this week, including tracks from Fisher, Shermanology, and Danny Howard, Kevin McKay, Rafael Cerato, Danilo Secchi, and many more, with a couple of No Excuses exclusives, of course. Right then, let's dive straight into the music. Here's the latest winner from Sweden's Otto Knows. This is Part of You. Turn it up loud and let's go.
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dropping 17th on S2 Records. That was Brian Matrix and Esther Anaya with Deja. Before that, saw Shermanology and Danny Howard team up on a very cool track called Party Girl. I also played a fire old school infused record titled Speed Up, and that comes from Nathan C. and Victor Telagio. So guys, I've also a No Excuses playlist on Spotify. Each

such a stunning record, Kevin McKay and AJIM with I Disappear Again. Before that was a huge No Excuses exclusive. Now I Rise from ENU and Sila Iftone featuring Leo Farrow, which is out very soon on Enormous Vision. You also heard my latest single Equinox, which is out now on Pinkstar. Thanks so much for all the incredible support you've been showing it. That's it for another episode of No Excuses. If you missed anything or you want to listen again, you can catch the full replay now on my SoundCloud and YouTube, both at EDX Music. I'm going to close with Atmosphere from me, EDX. 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
3: What's getting gorgeous? And Tedazine Inia is back with a brand new episode of Middle East Radio Selects. And I hope you're ready for another packed playlist because we've got some new Middle East releases incoming from Soul, Dish Dash, and Becking, plus tons of fresh tracks from the likes of Karlova, DJ Tennis, and The Craves. But we're going to kick off the show with something even more exciting. The Big Beast record, Marco Santoro, makes his long-awaited return to Wetter. And this time, he's actually teaming up with Italian collective Hudia and dropping this one next week. But you know what to do. Do tell us what you think at Middle Beast. This is Marco Santoro and Hudia with you.
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0: You're listening to a brand new single from Dish Dash called Angel. It's actually their third track on their label, Inact, and it's paired with amazing remixes from Jade and Samir Sultan. Check those out after the show. And right before Dish Dash, you heard Loras Consaro's club mix of Choose to Lie. And we're about to dig into the wider dance selections, but I've got one more Middle Beast cut lined up first. This is Soul's Mahul debut, and it's also out next week. It's called Filet.
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0: That was In The Night, a huge new team-up from Kevin DeVries, Stylo, and Eli and Danny. They are literally getting loads of support from Morton, Masano, and Agents of Time, just to name a few. And the song before that was The Present, which is the latest collab between Korolova and Good Boys. And earlier, we played a new version of I Beg You by Elka Klein and Laila Benitez. And of course, if you want a deeper dive into our track list, check out our SoundCloud page for all the music featured on this week's show, or you can even listen back to previous episodes of Middle East Radio Selects. There is still a lot more music on the way, so let's head back into the tunes over here with E-Dip and Dino. This is Nocturno.
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0: Better resist not playing that one. We had to briefly switch up the vibes over here with Kevo Kim from Chamos and Cheyenne. That tune landed on Middle Beast Records last month. Meanwhile, DJ Tennis and Campbell King teamed up for Misbehave and Joseph Capriati remix Red in the Desert. And now it's time for another vibe change. This is a heavy new release from Axwell and Bon, and it's already becoming a crowd favorite. Get ready for whatever turns you on.
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Now that's what I call Get Me Dancing, Baby. Can't Say Now perfectly blends Odd Mob with Walker and Royce, and Benny Ola's vocals are the cherry on top. A Craze and Rello were on before that with a pure hype tune called Pump That Body. There's only a few more tracks left, so let's make that count. More big energy coming in right now. This is Mosey Man and Maggie De La Rosa with Addicted.

0: Now, does that sound familiar? Well, that's right. It's Young Franco and Rico Dean's Champion Sound, but it has received a massive remix from Becking, and you can actually find that on Middle Beast Records this week, so don't forget to add that to your playlist. We've covered so much music this week, but now it's time to wrap up the show. Once again, thank you so much for listening to Middle Beast Radio Selects, and keep up with all the new releases at Middle Beast, and do get in touch with your thoughts on the show. And of course, we're going to finish the show with a classic over here, taking you all the way back to 2009 for Calvin Harris's breakthrough era. This cut is from Calvin's second album, Ready for the Weekend, and leans heavily into naughtiness nostalgia. It's called Flashback. And with that, we have come to the end for another episode of Middle Beast Radio Selects. Yallers, I'm going to catch you next week. Same time, same place. Time for me to say, N to the Z is out of here.
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Oh yes, people everywhere around the world, wherever you are on planet Earth, you can be checking out the Love To Be radio show with me, Mark, one half of Trimtone. Wherever you are, whatever time of day it is, welcome one and all. You're about to get locked into 2 hours of mighty fine house music. I am, of course, Mark, one half of Trimtone. I'll be guiding you through the first 30 minutes before I hand over the controls to a special guest mix this week, an absolute don of house and garage, a UK master, and it is Mr. Grant Nelson. He is on the way in 30 minutes' time. We've got loads of exclusives. We've got some brand new cuts out of our very own studio coming up for you, and we have also, of course, got our news from Love To Be HQ of everything what's going on and locking you in for over the summer. But without further ado, it's time to crank up the volume and get on the tunes as we kick off here with Amina Omada, and this is Seen Enough on the Love To Be radio show.

This is the Love To Be radio show. Mark from one half of Trim Tone here. Omina Armada, Seen Enough, easy for me to say, at the top of the show. Then it was Trim Tone, Loved And Lost. That's coming soon on Space Disco Records. That's been doing the business. Then it was something brand new from Jamie Jones and Camden Cox. That is called State Of Mind. And we have got something, another brand new track coming up next for you from our good selves. This is Trim Tone. I like that. Let us know what you think of it. Turn it up, give it a blast, and I'll see you in around 15 minutes time. It's the Love To Be radio show.

30 minutes down here on the Love To Be radio show. Mark from Trimtone in the mix for you. At the top of that mix was Trimtone, I Like That, and that is coming out on Cruise Music in the next couple of weeks. Then it was Rock and Where The Party At. Then we followed that with Defunct Junkies and featuring Jeff Straw, and that is called Feeling. I'm finishing the first part of the show with Matty and Omich and Bro Berry, Funk You Up. Matty and Omich Music, the label. Well, I'll tell you who's going to funk you up for the next hour. It's an absolute don and our pleasure to have on the show Mr. Grant Nelson here for you on the Love To Be radio show.

door and watch his presence overcome all evil. Rejoice his name in the words of praise. In the name of Christ, our prayer's been raised. For those that know him, make your wrongs right.

you hear it? The Holy Spirit.